Hey, it's Nikki Lee, and the big buzz is the Little House on the Prairie remake. I binge-watched the whole thing by early Friday evening, and I have to say, I was like, I don't want to give any spoilers, but I was like, this isn't like the show that I remember, and la la la la la. But by the end of it, in the last episode, I can't wait for the next season, which they already announced they're going to make, and I think things will start to make more sense in that next season, but I liked it. I actually really liked it, and I can't wait for the next one.

Pretty Poison, Catch Me, I'm Falling on B102 and 98.5. I am Nikki Lee, and this week's Concert in the Park at the Reedsburg City Park is going to be Best Practice Band, and this is the Best of Madison. It's a group that loves music. They'll play songs you're sure to recognize, so you're invited to come and enjoy the fun. It starts at 6:30, 222 North Park Street in Reedsburg. Everybody's invited.

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3: Tonight stays clear with lows in the upper 60s, and tomorrow brings clear skies with a high in the mid-90s. Tomorrow night looks clear too, lows falling to the low 70s under light west winds. Wednesday turns mainly sunny with temps again in the mid-90s, then Thursday eases off a touch, mostly sunny with highs near 92. Friday stays mostly clear, temps back in the low 90s with lows again in the low 70s.

time to spill the tea in Hollywood and beyond. I am Nikki Lee, and fans are disappointed that Zendaya had her Odyssey premiere dress delivered to her by private jet. Her stylist got it fresh off the runway in Paris and jetted to London, and Britney Spears was seen sticking up out of the sunroof of her SUV in traffic the other day. She later said, quote, "What people see is 2 seconds of insanity of me searching for the Lords. Nothing is what it seems." People are also saying that she was just stuck in a traffic jam and that's why she did it. I'm not really sure. Rosie O'Donnell quit her highly successful talk show in 2002 because she had $100 million in the bank. She says, quote, "I already have that money and I think I need more. Something's wrong with me." Okay. Prince Harry spent a week in the UK where he and his family visited with King Charles and Queen Camilla. He also did goat yoga at a charity event and got his stomped. We'll just keep it at that. Yeah, and Pitbull set a world record for the largest gathering of people in bald caps. It was set at his headlining show at BST Hyde Park in London with 22,000 people. Yeah, that's a lot of people. And finally, Bunny XO deleted her podcast episode about her and Jelly Roll's divorce. But while it was up, it made her $100,000.

if you're having gallbladder issues and you're facing possible surgery, maybe have a robot do it. I am Nikki Lee, and I know that sounds absurd, and it may be, but yeah, a pair of humanoid robots successfully performed gallbladder removals in pigs for the first time. Yes, in pigs. Researchers say this could one day reshape surgery far beyond traditional operating rooms. So now we're taking jobs away from doctors and surgeons, too. Got it. I kid with the whole AI thing. You know, people are like, AI is going to take our jobs. There's just some things. I mean, you're going to need

Disney's live-action Moana topped the box office this weekend, although with lower numbers than expected. I'm Nikki Lee, and the film, which stars Dwayne The Rock Johnson and newcomer Catherine Lagararia, brought in $43 million to debut at number one in the box office. According to Variety, that amount was well below the projected $60 to $65 million the film, with a budget of $250 million, was expected to take in. It's also well below previous Disney live-action remakes, including 2025's Lilo and Stitch, which debuted with the box office at over $100 million. I'm thinking part of the reason for that is, like, we're just coming off the 4th of July weekend. There's lots of stuff going on, and maybe people just aren't at the box office this weekend.

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3: 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Tonight stays clear with lows in the upper 60s, and tomorrow brings clear skies with a high in the mid-90s. Tomorrow night looks clear too, lows falling to the low 70s under light west winds. Wednesday turns mainly sunny with temps again in the mid-90s, then Thursday eases off a touch, mostly sunny with highs near 92. Friday stays mostly clear, temps back in the low 90s, with lows again in the low 70s.

We're looking at a hot start to the work week with another round of heat, although the humidity is not going to be as bad. Still humid, but not extremely humid. We are looking at highs in the mid-80s to 90s, actually. Isn't that crazy? But it is summertime, so that's what's to be expected in the Midwest. And yeah, with this like heat and the humidity, there's always guaranteed to be some nice good thunderstorms. And I don't know if you noticed or not, but the skies were a little bit milky, which to me says that maybe there's some fires going on in Canada. That's what I'm thinking.

A herd of cattle has been stolen and they need your help, according to Premier Livestock and Auctions LLC in a social media post on Saturday. I am Nikki Lee, and the herd was stolen sometime between 8 o'clock on July 7th and the morning of July 8th from a farm located on Highway 97 between Highway North and Blueberry Road near Edgar. The group consists of 20 Holstein and Holstein Angus cross steer, about 800 pounds each. They have white ear tags with labeled numbers ranging from 100 to 300. And you just don't think about livestock being stolen these days. What are we, the little house on the prairie again? No pun intended with the show just coming out. But yeah, you don't really think about those things happening like this time period in the 2020s, but it does.

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5: Skies stay clear tonight with lows.

upper 60s and light winds out of the west. Tomorrow looks great. Clear skies, highs near 94, and winds from the west around 10. Clear conditions hold overnight into tomorrow night, with lows near 71. Wednesday brings mainly sunny skies and similar heat, mid-90s. Thursday, expect more sunshine with temperatures around 92. Then Friday rounds things out mostly sunny, low 90s again, with winds shifting south around 10.

If someone says it's hard to define love, you'd assume they meant the feeling, not an actual dictionary definition. I'm Nikki Lee, and a new analysis tracked the Google search data from January through last week to rank the most searched word definitions in the U.S. so far this year. And gaslighting topped the list with roughly 287,000 monthly searches. If you've somehow gone this far into the 2020s without knowing what gaslighting means, it's a psychological manipulation over an extended period of time that causes the victim to question the validity of their own perception of reality. It's a bit more nuanced, but no one who uses it seems to care. So the runner-up behind gaslighting is love, with 275,000 monthly definition searches. The top 10 altogether, you got gaslighting, love, fascism, empathy, integrity, metaphor, narcissist, culture, democracy, and bias. At least love's in there, and it's close to the top of the list.

WBOO Reedsburg, WDLS Wisconsin Dells, and W.

Let the music play. You're on B102 and 98.5. I am Nikki Lee, and the Reedsburg Kiwanis Club, with the support of the Friends of the Baraboo River, are sponsoring the annual Lazy Beaver Canoe and Kayak Race on the Baraboo River. That is happening Saturday, July 25th. The finish line is the Granite Avenue Boat Landing in Reedsburg. The race begins at 10. The entry fee up until July 20th is $25 per paddler, but then after the 20th, it's $30 per paddler. But you are encouraged to enter early to help Kiwanis in pre-planning. That pre-entry fee, or even the entry fee alone, includes a Lazy Beaver gift item and a picnic lunch of sandwiches and soda after the race. Any profits from the race go toward the river-related improvement efforts and youth-related projects. Anyone wishing more information or you want to get involved, whatever, you can contact Director Jeff Searing at 608-524-2987. That's 524-2987. Or email him at Sear, Jeff at yahoo.com. All right, I got heart.

Madonna has achieved her 10th number one album on the Billboard 200 albums chart. I Am Nikki Lee in Confessions 2 debuts atop the tally, giving the Queen of Pop her biggest streaming week ever for an album and her largest pure album sales week in more than a decade. The album, featuring Sabrina Carpenter's collab Bring Your Love, is Madonna's first number one in the 2020s. It also makes her the first act with a number one in the 2020s to also have claimed that number one spot in three other decades. She's had three number one albums in the 1980s, four in the 2000s, and two in the 2010s. Confessions 2 is the long-awaited sequel to Madonna's 2005 album, Confessions on a Dance Floor, which also reached number one on the chart. I'm so-

Would you cry if you saw me crying? And would you save my soul tonight? Would you tremble if I touched your lips? Or would you laugh

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4: Skies stay clear tonight with lows in the upper 60s and light winds out of the west. Tomorrow looks great, clear skies, highs near 94, and winds from the west around 10. Clear conditions hold overnight into tomorrow night, with lows near 71. Wednesday brings mainly sunny skies and similar heat, mid-90s. Thursday, expect more sunshine with temperatures around 92. Then Friday rounds things out mostly sunny, low 90s again, with winds shifting south around 10.

Hey, it's Nikki Lee, and it is time for my world-famous random fact of the day. So technically, bananas aren't grown on trees. The banana plant is sometimes called a banana tree, but it's actually an herb since it's a succulent stem instead of a wood one. And that's my random fact for the day. Do with it what you will.

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Hey, it's Sarah with you. Well, I took my son to a swim test for scout camp last night, and I gotta tell you, I'm so proud. I wasn't sure he was going to do it, but he jumped in the water that was over his head, and he passed his swim test for scout camp, which is in a couple of weeks, and I think he was pretty excited. You know, it's one of those things as a parent that you get a little nervous for. When they're nervous, you see that in their eyes, and you're not sure how much you should push, but in the end he did it, and he did it well, so I was really excited for him, and I think he's gonna have a great time at camp.

0: Hey, it's Sarah. Do you ever yell the answers during game shows at your TV? I mean, we all do this. This might be the job for you. Jeopardy is looking for a new clue writer, and the gig pays a lot, $132,000 to $178,000 a year. This might be a dream job, but it's pretty tricky to get. First, you have to pass the same tough online trivia test contestants take. Then you have to write your own clues covering everything from history and science to pop culture. And then you'll have to create a final Jeopardy question and back up your research. The writing team is small, with only about 10 people, making this one of the rarest jobs in TV, which means some super nerd is about to be the happiest person in America. I can tell you, I get about one question anytime I watch Jeopardy. That's like the hardest game show ever. It's not very fun, I don't think, unless you're really smart. Are you with me?
1: You know, you make me feel so good inside.

0: Hey, it's Sarah with you. Well, it is hot out there. I gotta tell you, I was out there watering plants because they were looking pretty wilty, and I was not having a good time. I didn't even want to, drag the hose around, so I just filled up the watering can several dozen times and drug that around instead. I don't know if I saved any energy doing that, but at least the sun was partway down when I did all this, and yikes, hot couple of days we've got going on here. Stay hydrated, get your sports drinks in, and if you can get on that slip and slide or in that pool, you better do it because it's hot. That's it. That's all I got to say. It's hot.
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2: Skies stay clear tonight, with lows in the upper 60s and light winds out of the west. Tomorrow looks great, clear skies, highs near 94, and winds from the west around 10. Clear conditions hold overnight into tomorrow night, with lows near 71. Wednesday brings mainly sunny skies and similar heat, mid-90s. Thursday, expect more sunshine with temperatures around 92. Then Friday rounds things out mostly sunny, low 90s again, with winds shifting south around 10.

Hey, it's Sarah. How careful are you when you put the sunblock on? Do you make sure to cover every square inch of your body? Most of us don't, and I think we've all had a sunburn or two that's proven that. A recent study had people apply sunscreen to their face. That's one of the primary spots for skin cancer, and then they used a special UV camera to show the spots that they missed. The average person missed about 10% of their face, and there were two specific areas they missed the most: the bridge of their nose and your eyelids. I don't know about you, but I've never put sunscreen on my eyelids. I'm not doing that. Why would you? Just put your sunglasses on. You don't need to do that. But I guess if you're not wearing sunglasses, put it on. But yeah, I don't think you can put sunscreen on your eyelids. That would be tough.

Hey, it's Sarah with you. I am loving Netflix's new adaptation of Little House on the Prairie. I used to watch the old show with my great grandma in her upstairs apartment on Washington Street. I can remember that like it was yesterday. We'd eat those little Hershey's minis. She always had them in this cute little crystal bowl. More than 40 years after the hit series starring Melissa Gilbert went off the air, Netflix is bringing viewers back to that Kansas prairie log cabin where the Ingalls spent much of her childhood by way of TV magic, that is. The wholesome new show was filmed primarily in Canada. All 8 episodes, based on the third Little House book, dropped last Thursday, and the series has already been renewed for the second season. And I gotta tell you, I really like it. I don't know if it just reminds me of a simpler time from when I was a kid, or if I just like the good old prairie days, but maybe it's a little bit of both because it's a good one to watch and something that you can watch with the whole family.

0: Hey, it's Sarah. What summer produce have you been all about this year? I went through a strawberry phase already this summer, as I do every year, then raspberries, and I have some that are in my freezer waiting to be made into jelly when I have time. I think this year it's been the summer of salad for me. I planted a pot of lettuce, and I've really been enjoying that, and my oldest son has been too, which is fun. We've been finding all the different toppings that we both like, and he's a vegetable lover anyway, so I think next year I will be expanding the pots of lettuce that I grow, so there will be more than one kind next year. I think at the end of the lettuce that I have, it's starting to look a little scarce, so we're going to be buying a little bit more lettuce from the farmer's market, I think. But it's been the summer of the salad for us. It's been a nice, crispy, cool thing to eat, and it'll be good for the rest of this week for sure.
1: They say the holy water's watered down, and this town's lost its faith. Our colors will fade eventually, so if our time is running out, day after day, we'll make the mundane a masterpiece. Oh my, my, oh my, my love, I take one look at you, you're taking me out.

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2: With four homers hit on the final ball, Jordan Walker came back to defeat Kyle Schwarber to win the 2026 Home Run Derby. 12-11 is the final tally in the final round. Walker is the first Cardinals player to ever win the Home Run Derby. In the WNBA, Kayla McBride and rookie Olivia Miles combined for 70 points to power the Minnesota Lynx past the Phoenix Mercury 104-100. The rookie Miles has become the fastest player in the WNBA to reach 400 points, 100 rebounds, and 100 assists. Angel Reese posted 23 points and 13 rebounds. The Atlanta Dream defeated the Los Angeles Sparks 101-92. The BBC reports that England will make a game-time decision whether midfielder Declan Rice is fit to start in the World Cup semifinal against Argentina on Wednesday. Rice has been battling an illness that removed him from the pitch against Norway.
3: Skies stay clear overnight with lows near 69 and a light west wind near 10. Today turns out clear and warm, a high of 93 under those same light west winds. Clear again tonight with lows near 70. Mostly sunny tomorrow, highs reaching the mid-90s. Thursday brings sunshine and a high of 93. Friday, clouds come and go, temperatures holding in the low 90s, winds turning south near 10.

Farrell with you. Well, if you're looking for a way to beat the heat, your local library might be the ticket for cool inside weather and some entertainment. I recently rented the DVD from my local library, Green and Gold, based on a Wisconsin family. And I think a little bit of truth. I don't know how much of it stretched because I haven't done the research. But it has Charlie Behrens in it for a small little role. And it's based on a little bit of a Green Bay Packers plot and a Wisconsin dairy farm. Not a fantastic film, I would say, but it got a lot of push here in Wisconsin over the last year. Not bad. I mean, definitely some fair family morals there. Worth watching, especially if you're just renting it from the library. So a good way to spend a hot day. And, you know, they've got DVDs for everybody. So if you're still into the DVDs because you haven't entered the streaming world, or if it's just something that you can't get, like that Green and Gold movie, can't get that on streaming unless you have a special streaming service. Lots of options there at the library, and they do games too. My kids rented Nintendo Switch games. Who knew?

thinking for ourselves as much as we used to, and it's probably happening in ways we don't even think of. There are a few techniques to try if you want to prevent it. You can ask for hints instead of answers. People who ask for AI to directly answer their questions suffer severe declines in motivation and ability, but people who ask AI for background thinking or clarifications do not. You can start with a blank page when you're looking to write something, write up your own analysis and conclusions, then ask AI to challenge your thinking, not produce it. And you can rotate tasks. Every time you do a task with AI, follow it with a task that doesn't involve AI. That'll keep your creative effort muscles alive and make a sharp distinction between route work and creative work. Let AI write quick emails. Don't let it write your essays or your memos. So you gotta keep that creative bone flowing because you don't want to lose that muscle in your brain. It's important.

Hey, it's Sarah with you. Well, a staff writer for The Atlantic did a story on how AI is already breaking our brains, and I think those of us who use it can slightly attest to that. There's clear evidence we're not

Hey, it's Sarah with you. If someone says it's hard to define love, you'd assume they meant the feeling, not the actual dictionary definition. A new analysis tracked Google search data from January through last week to rank the most searched word definitions in the U.S. so far this year. And gaslighting actually topped the list with roughly 287,000 monthly searches. If you've somehow gone this far into the 2020s without knowing what gaslighting means, it's psychological manipulation over an extended period of time, which causes the victim to question the validity of their own perception of reality, an important definition. And the runner-up is love, with 275,000 monthly definition searches. My question is, why are we searching the definition of love? Is this like a school project, or are we that disconnected from each other? So here is my challenge for you. If you are not going to see someone you love today, give them a call and talk so that they know you care. Okay, and we have to connect with each other. It's important, so give somebody a call.

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2: With four homers hit on the final ball, Jordan Walker came back to defeat Kyle Schwarber to win the 2026 Home Run Derby. 12-11 is the final tally in the final round. Walker is the first Cardinals player to ever win the Home Run Derby. In the WNBA, Kayla McBride and rookie Olivia Miles combined for 70 points to power the Minnesota Lynx past the Phoenix Mercury 104-100. The rookie Miles has become the fastest player in the WNBA to reach 400 points, 100 rebounds, and 100 assists. Angel Reese posted 23 points and 13 rebounds. The Atlanta Dream defeated the Los Angeles Sparks 101-92. The BBC reports that England will make a game-time decision whether midfielder Declan Rice is fit to start in the World Cup semifinal against Argentina on Wednesday. Rice has been battling an illness that removed him from the pitch against Norway.
3: Skies stay clear overnight with lows near 69 and a light west wind near 10. Today turns out clear and warm, a high of 93 under those same light west winds. Clear again tonight with lows near 70. Mostly sunny tomorrow, highs reaching the mid-90s. Thursday brings sunshine and a high of 93. Friday, clouds come and go, temperatures holding in the low 90s, winds turning south near 10.

Hey, it's Sarah with you. Sometimes it's the little things that matter the most. My son had an eye doctor appointment this week, so my babysitter dropped my kids off at work with me, and they had a great time for about a half an hour going through the snack drawer in my office, raiding that thing, eating everything that was in there that they liked. My oldest son accidentally left a tooth on the table in my office, a communal table, not my desk, while we were at the eye doctor. And, you know, they had the run of the building and had a great time. And then I took them to a new fast food restaurant that they hadn't, I don't think, ever been to. So they were pretty happy about that. My son said it was such a delicious burger. So I think sometimes it's just those little things that you do every once in a while that just make a memory and make a difference. It doesn't have to be a crazy thing to make a memory just on a Monday afternoon.

Hey, it's Sarah with you. Disney's live-action Moana topped the box office over the weekend, although with lower numbers than were expected. The film, which stars Dwayne The Rock Johnson and a newcomer, Catherine Legue, I don't know how to say her last name, but she is a beautiful girl, brought in $43 million to debut at number one. According to Variety, the amount was well below the projected $60 to $65 million. It earned well below previous Disney live-action remakes on its opening weekend, including 2025's Lilo and Stitch, which debuted a box office at over $100 million. Last week's number one, Minions and Monsters, brought in another $20.5 million to land at number two this week, with Toy Story 5 at number three with $18.5 million. I'm sure with having that many kids' movies out right now, that makes a difference. My kids and I saw Minions and Monsters.

So maybe Moana next week. I've never actually seen the regular animated Moana, so seeing the live action one might be brand new for me. I'm excited about it. I like The Rock.

Hey, it's Sarah. Well, some moms are sharing online that using cannabis helps them feel more present and patient with their kids, calling themselves canna moms or garden moms. One Texas mom told ABC News it quiets the background noise in her head and helps her get her kid to her kids' level. But addiction specialists warn marijuana isn't harmless and shouldn't be seen as a safer substitute for alcohol. National survey data shows more than 64 million Americans used cannabis in the past year, and the CDC estimates 3 in 10 develop cannabis use disorder. The American Academy of Pediatrics urges adults not to use cannabis in front of children to avoid normalizing substance use. They also warn against smoking near kids because of secondhand exposure and say all cannabis products should be locked away and out of reach. The AAP is clear: people under 21 should not use cannabis. Everyone can have their own thoughts on this and feelings, but I'm not for it. You have to be clear-headed and level-headed when you're with your kids, because really anything could happen, any accident at any time, and you could have to jump in the car and rush them to a hospital, a doctor, or anything. And you don't want to be under the influence of anything.

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2: With four homers hit on the final ball, Jordan Walker came back to defeat Kyle Schwarber to win the 2026 Home Run Derby. 12-11 is the final tally in the final round. Walker is the first Cardinals player to ever win the Home Run Derby. In the WNBA, Kayla McBride and rookie Olivia Miles combined for 70 points to power the Minnesota Lynx past the Phoenix Mercury 104-100. The rookie Miles has become the fastest player in the WNBA to reach 400 points, 100 rebounds, and 100 assists. Angel Reese posted 23 points and 13 rebounds. The Atlanta Dream defeated the Los Angeles Sparks 101-92. The BBC reports that England will make a game-time decision whether midfielder Declan Rice is fit to start in the World Cup semifinal against Argentina on Wednesday. Rice has been battling an illness that removed him from the pitch against Norway.
3: Skies stay clear overnight with lows near 69 and a light west wind near 10. Today turns out clear and warm, a high of 93 under those same light west winds. Clear again tonight with lows near 70. Mostly sunny tomorrow, highs reaching the mid-90s. Thursday brings sunshine and a high of 93. Friday, clouds come and go, temperatures holding in the low 90s, winds turning south near 10.

Hey, it's Sarah with you. A heat advisory is now in place across all of southern Wisconsin from Tuesday to Wednesday night at 8 p.m.

Hottest conditions are expected between 12 to 8 p.m. each day, with some relief occurring during the overnight hours. I mean, hot is hot, and it is hot today. Hopefully, I don't have to go out and water my plants, but I might have to wait until sundown and go water those plants because if they're looking droopy, you gotta give them the water if they're feeling a little hot. I know I got an email from my kids' summer school saying, if it was too hot, like over the heat indices over 100 degrees, they would move the programs inside and everything. And for swimming lessons, they would get the kids in the water as soon as possible. My kids take swimming lessons at our local lake, so they're actually outside for that. But I mean, what a relief to get in the water right away and do your swimming lesson.

Hey, it's Sarah with you. We were driving around in an area close to us, but just in an area in a different county that we don't get to that often. And gosh, the roads were kind of narrow and almost all of them seemed like they had no shoulder, but it's kind of in a more affluent area. But, you know, all of the roads were pretty nice, you know, not very potholy or anything like that. So, you know, nothing really to complain about there. But I feel like people are constantly complaining about potholes on social media. Don't people have anything better to do? I gotta tell you, when I'm driving around, I am not gazing out everywhere for potholes. That is not what I'm doing. I'm trying to get from point A to point B as quickly and safely as possible because I'm usually running late from dropping my kids off here or there or trying to get wherever I'm going because my kids made me late. But what's with people being upset about potholes? Get over yourself. There's no pothole conspiracy. The cities, towns, counties, and villages are doing the best they can getting those things filled as

It's Sarah with you. Well, if you haven't embraced grocery pickup yet, which is my favorite, I've discovered the best time to go to the grocery store is actually Friday night because everybody is out doing other stuff. My kids and I went there this last Friday to pick up some groceries, and we had our pick of the checkout lines. I mean, there was three people just standing there waiting to help us. It was amazing. And somebody even bagged our groceries, which almost never happens when you go to the store anymore. But you know, we made our way swiftly through that store as quick as you can with two kids looking at stuff. And you know, Friday night, that's the time to buy those groceries. Unless you're an early bird, then 6 a.m. is probably a great time too.

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3: With four homers hit on the final ball, Jordan Walker came back to defeat Kyle Schwarber to win the 2026 Home Run Derby. 12-11 is the final tally in the final round. Walker is the first Cardinals player to ever win the Home Run Derby. In the WNBA, Kayla McBride and rookie Olivia Miles combined for 70 points to power the Minnesota Lynx past the Phoenix Mercury 104-100. The rookie Miles has become the fastest player in the WNBA to reach 400 points, 100 rebounds, and 100 assists. Angel Reese posted 23 points and 13 rebounds. The Atlanta Dream defeated the Los Angeles Sparks 101-92. The BBC reports that England will make a game-time decision whether midfielder Declan Rice is fit to start in the World Cup semifinal against Argentina on Wednesday. Rice has been battling an illness that removed him from the pitch against Norway.
4: Skies stay clear overnight with lows near 69 and a light west wind near 10. Today turns out clear and warm, a high of 93 under those same light west winds. Clear again tonight with lows near 70. Mostly sunny tomorrow, highs reaching the mid-90s. Thursday brings sunshine and a high of 93.

Hey, it's Sarah with you. While I am excited for all of the summer produce, we've had quite a bit of it already, the strawberries, the raspberries, but have you seen any sweet corn yet? I'm sure it's out there. I haven't gotten any yet, but I am looking forward to the sweet corn. Oh my gosh, I can already taste it. I am looking forward to getting some of that, grilling it up, boiling it, cutting some off and preparing it for winter because there's nothing like having your own corn ready all year round. I can't wait for that sweet corn because that is the taste of the later part of summer, in my opinion. Oh, yum. I'm sure my dad will have some soon from his garden, or I'll have to check in at my local farmer's market. I'm excited.

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1: From the Fox Sports Studios in Los Angeles, here's Chris Perfect.
2: With four homers hit on the final ball, Jordan Walker came back to defeat Kyle Schwarber to win the 2026 Home Run Derby. 12-11 is the final tally in the final round. Walker is the first Cardinals player to ever win the Home Run Derby. In the WNBA, Kayla McBride and rookie Olivia Miles combined for 70 points to power the Minnesota Lynx past the Phoenix Mercury 104-100. The rookie Miles has become the fastest player in the WNBA to reach 400 points, 100 rebounds, and 100 assists. Angel Reese posted 23 points and 13 rebounds. The Atlanta Dream defeated the Los Angeles Sparks 101-92. The BBC reports that England will make a game-time decision whether midfielder Declan Rice is fit to start in the World Cup semifinal against Argentina on Wednesday. Rice has been battling an illness that removed him from the pitch against Norway.
3: Skies stay clear overnight with lows near 69 and a light west wind near 10. Today turns out clear and warm, a high of 93 under those same light west winds. Clear again tonight with lows near 70. Mostly sunny tomorrow, highs reaching the mid-90s. Thursday brings sunshine and a high of 93. Friday, clouds come and go, temperatures holding in the low 90s, winds turning south near 10.

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0: Hey, it's Reed Chelsea with you. All right, Chelsea, everybody talking about how it is hot.
1: Yeah.
0: And I will say it is July, as Chelsea's reminded me.
1: I know.
0: So we just got to try and embrace it as much as we can.
1: I have
0: moved Chelsea's two potted plants to a different spot with a little more shade that
1: I saw that, Reed.
0: I think it will be
1: You're going to save them a little
0: helpful.
1: Bit.
0: Yeah, I think it will. Chelsea always likes these potted plants in one spot, but it's a lot of sun.
1: Mm-hmm.
0: And with this heat wave, I think they would just get absolutely fried.
1: It's good, Reed. You're like the gardener at home.
0: Yeah, and it's fine. I go out and Grant and I'll water them, and it just gives me a little. You know, I get to talk with whatever is on his mind, and so it's fun. And then we'll pull a couple weeds in the landscaping, and it's really good. So, but yeah, heat index values. I don't know if we're going to quite get to 100. And compared to what we had a couple weeks ago,
1: yeah,
0: this doesn't feel too bad.
1: I know, but you see 97 on whatever day it is coming up.
0: Yeah, not saying it's easy, but it's not 112.
1: But I think the humidity is going to kind of come down as we go through the week, so that's helpful. But it's still, when you see 97 on there, it is a little staggering.
0: But again, compared to 110?
1: I know.
0: We're in agreement.
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2: Sunshine takes over today with highs near 93 and just a light breeze out of the west. Tonight stays clear with lows near 71. Tomorrow looks mostly clear with highs climbing into the mid-90s. Tomorrow night stays mainly clear, lows again in the low 70s. Thursday brings mostly sunny skies, highs in the low 90s, lows near 69. Friday, a few more clouds drift in, temps holding in the low 90s, winds turning southeast at 5.

0: She's Chelsea. I'm Reed. All right, Chelsea, you and I have stayed in a few Airbnbs in our life.
1: Mm-hmm.
0: Imagine you are walking around. You go in your Airbnb, you look around, right? And I don't look around for weird things. I just like to look around. What are the rooms like? All this stuff.
1: Okay.
0: Well, these two gals are going viral on TikTok because they were looking around and they saw a big framed photo of the beach.
1: Oh.
0: And it was from it wasn't a drone because probably like 10 years ago.
1: Okay.
0: So maybe taken from, it was taken up high though. And it was just people on the beach mm-hmm. in the water. And it was just like a cool beach shot.
1: Okay.
0: And they look closer and they're like, wait, is that dad?
1: No way.
0: In the water? Wait, that's me. The framed picture was all these people. And they picked themselves out.
1: That's kind of weird, isn't it? You don't put a framed picture of like...
0: You're trying to create an Airbnb beach vibe. You don't want to spend a lot of money. Something that could get broken by a drunk house guest. I don't know. It's not the crazy... When I looked
1: at it...
0: That's
1: weird.
0: It's not that creepy. It's just the beach.
1: Okay.
0: But they were like... This is odd. And it was from 10 years ago. They recognized the bathing suit they had worn. There's dad. There's me in the water. Again, with other people. And...
1: I don't know. I still think it's a little interesting.
0: I
1: literally can go to, the store, thrift store, and get a beachy-type picture with nobody in it for $7. $8. So, what's...
0: That is quite something to see yourself.
1: To take a picture of the beach without people's permission.
0: What are the rules with that?
1: I don't know. I think it's weird, Reed.
0: I definitely get cautious. If Grant's at T-ball...
1: People in their swimming suits and all that.
0: If Grant's at T-ball, I feel like I gotta... I want it to be obvious I'm taking a picture of my son.
1: I know.
0: Because you have all these other kids.
1: Right.
0: So you had to take pictures of, but it was, I don't know how they got the shot. It was like a balcony shot. Maybe they were up in their balcony. I don't know. But if I saw that, I'd be like, oh, this is.
1: That's weird.
0: This is bizarre.

0: Hey, it's Reed and Chelsea along with you. So I was thinking back, you and I were talking a little bit yesterday about the weekend we had with our friends.
1: Yeah.
0: And it was a lot of fun, but it is interesting how parents all parent just a little bit different.
1: Yeah.
0: And one of the things that I see a couple of parents that we know, they are in this, actually a number, quite a few parents. The kid wakes up really, really early on the weekends.
1: Mm-hmm.
0: And that's when the house starts. That's when
1: right.
0: everybody has to get up and start doing their thing.
1: Yes.
0: And we, that is not our life.
1: Mm-hmm.
0: You got to get up during the week. You got to do your thing. But like Sunday morning, I'm not getting up at 5:30. That is not happening. And I just wonder, we have two kids now. And Brielle wants to sleep in. Like, she doesn't want to be woken up. And then when
1: right.
0: she wakes up, she wants a half an hour to just play by herself in her room. She doesn't want anyone up in her business. Grant's ready to rock and roll. From the moment he wakes up, he expects engagement. But we have taught him, just because you're up, we can't all get up.
1: Mm-hmm.
0: And I would love some feedback from parents or grandparents on this to 910-912-6060. That is our text line. Do you think you can have some control over when your kids under 10 get up, or are you stuck with what you have? Because I have heard parents with the kids getting up at 5:30 every day, 7 days a week, saying, well, it's just my kid. There's nothing I can do. And I've said to you, well, dang. I mean, A, I hope that's not true. B, I feel like I've pushed Grant
1: mm-hmm.
0: to say, no, we're not getting up at 6 a.m. Well, that's when I'm up. And I tell him, thanks for the information, but why is that applicable to anyone else?
1: Gosh,
0: so I want to know what people think. Can you control it as a parent or have some control, or are you just beholden to however your kid is?
1: Mm-hmm.
0: Or do you get to mold them a little bit?
1: Yeah.
0: 910-912-6060.
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4: Sunshine takes over today, with highs near 93 and just a light breeze out of the west. Tonight stays clear, with lows near 71. Tomorrow looks mostly clear, with highs climbing into the mid-90s. Tomorrow night stays mainly clear, lows again in the low 70s. Thursday brings mostly sunny skies, highs in the low 90s, lows near 69. Friday, a few more clouds drift in, temps holding in the low 90s, winds turning southeast at 5.

0: Hey, it's Rita Chelsea. Reed, this kind of made waves over the weekend. So we have Kristen Cavallari, who is famous for shows like The Hills. She has her own brand. She was married to Jay Cutler of the Bears. Okay.
1: Okay.
0: So she said on a podcast that she typically has her three children fly in economy, and she's in first class. And her kids are 13, 12, and 10. And she just said, "This is my parenting choice. I don't want my kids to get whatever they want. They have to see that if they want something, they work for it. Mom has to work." And I'm like, okay, I get that. I don't know if I agree with it because I want to be by my kids, but my kids aren't above the age of 10, so I don't know what that is like. And she's truly on like a vacation up
1: It's
0: there.
1: an interesting one. This is an interesting one that, yeah, they're an age. I think a kid, I mean, it depends on your kid. You can have a very mature 13-year-old or a very immature 15-year-old.
0: But I just feel like I would be like, first of all, I've never sat first class. Second of all, I would want to be by the kids in case if there was an emergency. Like, no matter the age, that's just me.
1: I will tell you, and this is probably just a dad-daughter thing. When Brielle's 24, I'll probably, if we're flying somewhere, I'm sitting next to her. I'm not
0: Oh,
1: even some random dude sitting
0: yeah.
1: next to her. That's the dad in me. So yeah, your 12-year-old, I would be uncomfortable. Now, if you're getting them all in the same, if there's
0: Row,
1: three of them and they're
0: if
1: all in the
0: they're on a
1: same row,
0: row.
1: I like that it's like, hey, you got to earn this. But
0: Yeah.
1: at the same time, there's sort of a, we're a family
0: I
1: element to
0: know.
1: this.
0: I don't know.
1: I have
0: It
1: sat.
0: was interesting when
1: I've
0: I
1: sat in,
0: saw it.
1: I don't know if you know this, I've sat in first class once. It was on a trip to Arizona, and it was because my buddy, his uncle was a frequent flyer, and we got
0: Oh,
1: upgraded
0: there
1: for
0: you go.
1: free. I got to tell you, I don't know what the great shake is about flying first class. I really don't. You get a hot towel, you get like a drink, maybe a meal depending on it, a little more leg room for what they charge. I don't care how much you'd have. I just Man, I'm going to be in economy. I just that it was like, how much are people paying for this?
0: Right.
1: That's just me. I think everybody has their own thing. If you're flying like to New Zealand, which that's really expensive, but yeah, a flight
0: I
1: to
0: get that.
1: Arizona, I was just like, I don't know, it's not that different.

0: Hey, Sreden, Chelsea, along with you. Saw this from JS Online, Chelsea. Milwaukee judge or judges are moving to ban AI-enabled smart glasses in the courtrooms because of privacy concerns.
1: Oh, my gosh.
0: So you could have, like, those Meta glasses could just record proceedings, could record jurors, could record witnesses, and obviously creates a somewhat dangerous scenario.
1: Who thinks of this stuff?
0: Milwaukee's joining a growing list. The Western District of Wisconsin banned smart glasses in February. New York became the first full state to ban them across every court starting July 20th.
1: Mm.
0: So that ban's going to start next week, Monday. But it all started after a California judge scolded Meta staffers wearing Ray-Bans at a Zuckerberg trial earlier this year. Mobile phones generally still allowed. You just can't record them. Now that they are making stylish glasses, the problem was those glasses always looked ugly. Mm-hmm. But now that they're making them more stylish and more people are wearing them, you think, well, you could be recorded anywhere. But typically, you'd see someone holding their smartphone. Now they could just be looking at you with glasses on, and you could be recorded. And that is probably where the future's headed with this stuff. I wonder if partly why people just talk less with strangers is because of all the technology. Not just because they're scrolling on it, but it's because, what am I being recorded with? How much engagement do I want to have with a stranger?
1: It's wild, Reed.
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3: Sunshine takes over today with highs near 93 and just a light breeze out of the west. Tonight stays clear with lows near 71. Tomorrow looks mostly clear with highs climbing into the mid-90s. Tomorrow night stays mainly clear, lows again in the low 70s. Thursday brings mostly sunny skies, highs in the low 90s, lows near 69. Friday, a few more clouds drift in, temps holding in the low 90s, winds turning southeast at 5.

0: Reed and Chelsea along with you. Chelsea got a bartender's trick here for...
1: Oh.
0: A simple trick for refreshing beer.
1: Refreshing beer.
0: Yes.
1: Okay.
0: A bartender's trick is making the rounds. Fill a pint glass halfway with ice. Pour a light beer over it. And add a straw.
1: What?
0: The melting ice waters down the beer slightly, making it feel more refreshing on a hot day.
1: You could also freeze the glass.
0: A squeeze of lime or a pinch of salt works.
1: Again, you could freeze the glass.
0: Person who wrote the article says it's the most surprising, refreshing drink they've ever had.
1: Oh, wow.
0: This should not be legal in the state of Wisconsin.
1: Okay.
0: This is terrible advice.
1: Reed won't even put ice in his soda.
0: No, I don't want anything watered down. And I'm at a point now where if I go to a restaurant, because

0: not the last restaurant I went to, but the one before, they poured a really good, what was it, like a dark ale into an ice cold glass, and I couldn't even taste it. You know, you don't want that stuff ice cold. You can't get the full smell and taste of the beer.
1: Right.
0: And I'm going to be at a point where I'm going to ask the waiter or waitress, like, I want you to pour this into a room temperature
1: Yeah.
0: glass. Can you do that? And I know for a lot of people that's crazy. Beer is not meant to be drank ice cold, which some people think, no, that's wrong. It's supposed to be ice. You get more flavor on it. Now, a light beer could be a little different, but you're trying to make the beer watered down. Just drink water. There's no shame. Just drink water.

0: Hey, it's Reed and Chelsea. Reed, this photo gained a lot of traction on social media, and it's this kind of like bar row in Alabama, and it's, you know, around bar, not bar time, because bar time is like 2 a.m., but
1: I don't know
0: in
1: what
0: the
1: it is
0: evening.
1: In Alabama. Okay.
0: And it's all of these girls out there, and it's Gen Z hanging in the, you know, in the streets outside the bar, and they're all wearing the exact same outfit. And it's the Reed, you tell me.
1: No, that's not a path I'm walking down here.
0: Well, you make fun of it with me. It's the light mom jeans, the baggier jeans, and a black top and white sneakers. And I kid you not, there's like, 15 girls that are standing there like
1: that used to
0: on
1: be,
0: their phone.
1: That used to be embarrassing. If you wore the same thing as the person next to you, people, especially women, used to be embarrassed about that, kids. And
0: so,
1: now...
0: Yeah, they talked about that online, how that used to be like not good. Like you weren't showing your...

0: personality, and people are saying like Gen Z doesn't have personal style. They lack style. They don't know. And it's like, okay. Like for everybody to wear the same thing, that's it's not like it was like, oh, it's a bachelorette party and they're all
1: Right, yeah,
0: matching.
1: it's
0: It's
1: themed.
0: like they're just this is their
1: That's
0: going
1: how you
0: out
1: came out.
0: outfit.
1: Yeah, that's just you came out of the house and just said that I'm going out, so this is what I'm wearing.
0: Is that
1: I
0: funny?
1: just are Gen Z getting to a place, and Gen Zers, please don't take this the wrong
0: Oh
1: way.
0: boy,
1: I mean,
0: afraid.
1: are you so in tune with what everyone's doing that you don't have your own individual style? You don't have your own personality almost. It's
0: Yeah.
1: just, oh, this is what you do when you do this. This is what you
0: I
1: say
0: know.
1: when you're in this situation. And it's just, that's a little, I think that next generation after Gen Z is going to go completely the other direction. I really do. I think they're going to be highly individualistic. I think they're not going to want to be so, I don't want to say connected, but just it will be different. That pendulum will swing.
0: Yeah.
1: Because that is an example of Gen Z taking it to such an extreme.
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3: 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Portage was scheduled to be at Adams. Reedsburg was supposed to host Sauk Prairie last night. 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Wisconsin Dells with a pair of games tonight. 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Wisconsin Dells at Sauk Prairie on Thursday. The Wisconsin Football Coaches Association High School All-Star Games are scheduled for this weekend in Oshkosh. 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

0: Hey, it's Reed and Chelsea. Reminder, our text line is 910-912-6060. Reed, we got a couple responses here to Grant having two pairs of shoes. One of them has a hole in the toe, like a Croc type shoe. And I said, okay, yep, both pairs are both the shoes need to get thrown away. And Reed's like, we can keep the other shoe, the left shoe, and see if we can find. So we had some...
1: I bet I was
0: responses
1: in the minority.
0: So we have Ed. Sorry, Reed, shoes come and go in pairs. That's just how it works. Spare yourself the clutter of saving things with no purpose. Reed does like a lot of clutter, I will say.
1: Well, it has no purpose today. Okay. It doesn't mean it won't be the exact thing you need tomorrow.
0: Okay. Here we have Kevin. Reed, I've been there and hate to say it. You cannot mix and match shoes for your kids. They grow out of them so quickly. It's just not worth the effort.
1: Who says it wouldn't be good by the time Briella's of age?
0: You're better off finding another pair at a garage sale, or if someone is seriously selling just the opposite shoe of what you need, run away. Definitely do not do this when they get older, because kids will be mean. Thank you both for making mornings awesome, Kevin.
1: Our coworker Diane.
0: Thank you, Kevin and Ed, for the message.
1: Our coworker Diane said, "Dear Reed, I think you need to throw away that left one too." Laughing, crying face emoji. And I said, "Spoken like a true mom."
0: Yeah.
1: And she said, "I'd tease you a little bit." And I said, "Chelsea always says the mom's got to stick together. So do you throw away a pair of socks if one sock has 100% got a hole in it? Or you just throw both away?"
0: Well, if it's like came in a pack and there's several other of your black ones that match, I don't.
1: You don't.
0: But if it's two Spider-Man socks.
1: It's a black Croc. This is nothing special. It's a black Croc.
0: And Grant also will not let me throw socks away that have holes in it. That was another thing that I have to sneak and throw things away with him.
1: My rule is.
0: And you. Is that a coincidence? I think not.
1: My rule with a sock is hole in the toe. That's annoying. Got to throw it away. Hole in the heel, only a problem if it's noticeable walking around the house without shoes on.
0: Mm-hmm.
1: Hole in the middle of the foot, irrelevant. You can still wear that. But I have been over at someone's house. We've all been there, right? You take your shoes off and they're your ugly socks.
0: Yeah.
1: And it's like
0: oh, no.
1: No, I am a, you know, like I am a mature adult. This is just the bare

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The National Weather Service has issued a heat advisory for most of southern Wisconsin through at least tomorrow night. The heat index today and tomorrow expected to approach 100. Our next chance of rain comes up Friday afternoon. The blue-green algae advisory that was issued more than a week ago for White Mound Lake at the county park in Sauk County has now been lifted. You're still encouraged to use caution and avoid any water that appears

0: colored, streaky, or contains floating scums as conditions can change rapidly. DNR is proposing improvements for the Long Lake Dike project in Sauk County. The repairs are necessary to maintain the integrity of the structure due to recent flooding, which has created a seep and is causing erosion issues. The DNR is taking public comment through July 22nd. More information at dnr.wi.gov. The city of Portage is exploring improvements to the splash pad and playground at Goodyear Park, both of which are approaching the end of their useful life. The city is evaluating what should come next for Goodyear Park. To that end, an online survey is available at portagewi.gov. The IRS is giving residents and businesses in the state affected by April tornadoes and flooding additional time to file taxes. The extended deadline till November 2nd applies to estimated tax payments, many business returns, and disaster-related casualty claims. Some residents and businesses in Sauk and Juneau counties were affected. Once again, a heat advisory in effect through at least tomorrow night. Heat index could approach 100 today and tomorrow. Now you're up to date. I'm Tom Demeen, Magnum Media News.
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2: Sunshine takes over today, with highs near 93 and just a light breeze out of the west. Tonight stays clear, with lows near 71. Tomorrow looks mostly clear, with highs climbing into the mid-90s. Tomorrow night stays mainly clear, lows again in the low 70s. Thursday brings mostly sunny skies, highs in the low 90s, lows near 69. Friday, a few more clouds drift in, temps holding in the low 90s, winds turning southeast at 5.

They say the holy water's watered down, and this town's lost its faith. Our colors will fade eventually, so if our time is running out, day after day, we'll make the mundane a masterpiece. Oh my, my, oh my, my love, I take one look at you, you're taking me out.

0: Hey, it's Reed and Chelsea with you. All right, Chelsea. So, Tyler Hero, a now Milwaukee Buck, traded from the Heat for the Giannis trade.
1: Oh.
0: Now, Wisconsin guy. Decommitted from the Badgers back in the day.
1: Oh.
0: And went to Kentucky in 2018-2019. Are you with me so far?
1: Mm-hmm.
0: So, at a Bucks-Heat summer league game, Jimmy Jackson asked why he decommitted from the Badgers.
1: Okay.
0: Now, you could just say, not the right fit.
1: Oh, boy.
0: I could give you a pretty cliche sports answer. I've been enough around to these athletes and coaches. Hero's answer was, if I didn't commit, I probably wouldn't be on the Bucks right now. Meaning, I wouldn't have made the NBA.
1: Really?
0: Now, he went to Kentucky, 13th overall pick in the 2019 NBA draft. Very much a good scorer. His attitude at times in Miami was questioned.
1: Oh, okay.
0: Girlfriend drama, just kind of like my you-know-what doesn't stink, just sort of that attitude.
1: Okay.
0: And it's hard because I want to root for this guy, being a Wisconsin person originally. Now he's a Milwaukee Buck.
1: Native to Wisconsin, right?
0: Yes. Yep. But I remember Grayson Allen was on the Bucks, and he was a former Dookie. And
1: Dookie.
0: You know, kicking people where they shouldn't be kicked. And just and it's like when he was a Buck, it's like I have to root for this guy.
1: Yeah.
0: But man, he's not likable. And I hate it because it's like Tyler Hero. It's like and it's not just because I went to the university or, but it's like, what are you doing? If in a month they trade him for something else, I will not shed one single tear. I just, what are you doing taking that shot?
1: That's something that you would say that.
0: Yeah, and you're in Wisconsin now.
1: I know.
0: You're a Buck. That's what you're going to say? You can give some cliche-ridden answer.
1: Some people, Breed.
0: Oh, my goodness.

0: Hey, it's Chelsea. He's Reed. Reed, there are 4 matches to the World Cup left. We have one later on today between France and Spain. But did you hear about this Colombia World Cup game?
1: I was asked this weekend, hey, are you watching the World Cup anymore because the USA is out of it? And I said, not even a little bit.
0: Okay.
1: So the answer is no.
0: So there was this player who missed a goal shot that then helped knock his team out of the World Cup, a Colombian forward player. So he, according to this New York Post article, he was refusing to fly home with the team, said he was going completely off the grid because he was getting death threats and other types of threats about him missing the goal. And I just think, and he's 26 years old, and I just think we're losing perspective here of this is a game. This guy's 26 years old. I mean, it's just, I think it's just horrible stuff. The World Cup seemed like it was bringing people together,
1: yeah,
0: bringing cultures together. People, you know, were experiencing ranch dressing. And then we have this, you know, really negative thing from this guy. He's like, I'm going off the grid.
1: No, it's sad. And the people who send this stuff, I'm a huge sports fan. Like, if the Packers lose, it's tougher for me to take than it probably should be, you know? But I've gotten a lot better.
0: Because of me.
1: Because of Chelsea.
0: Because I'm like, Reed would, like, when we first got married, mope around, have a bit. It's just like,
1: if I'd mope, I would just be frustrated.
0: Reed,
1: and I would say,
0: you
1: that
0: were crabby the rest of the day.
1: And now, like, now I'm not.
0: You guys, it's a game. You have no control over it.
1: But death threats?
0: And it is what it is.
1: Being a part owner of the Packers, you know, I feel a little bit of a responsibility.
0: No.
1: But death threats?
0: Read it. Serious stuff.
1: I believe it.
0: I feel
1: yeah.
0: horrible for this guy.
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2: 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Summer varsity baseball last night. The Baraboo Bandits American Legion baseball team wrapped up the summer with an 8-7 extra inning win over Cambridge at Mary Roundtree Evans Field. The Bandits finish up this summer at 7-4. Portage was scheduled to be at Adams. Reedsburg was supposed to host Sauk Prairie last night. Portage at Oregon tonight. Reedsburg at Wisconsin Heights tomorrow. Wisconsin Dells with a pair of games tonight. Home talent baseball this week. Reedsburg will be at Dodgeville this evening, at home with Arena Thursday, and at Wisconsin Dells on Sunday. Wisconsin Dells at Sauk Prairie on Thursday. The Wisconsin Football Coaches Association High School All-Star Games are scheduled for this weekend in Oshkosh. 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Area athletes competing this weekend from Reedsburg, Braden Klemp, Sauk Prairie's Jake Buckles. 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
4: Sunshine takes over today with highs near 93 and just a light breeze out of the west. Tonight stays clear with lows near 71. Tomorrow looks mostly clear with highs climbing into the mid-90s. Tomorrow night stays mainly clear, lows again in the low 70s. Thursday brings mostly sunny skies, highs in the low 90s, lows near 69. Friday, a few more clouds drift in, temps holding in the low 90s, winds turning southeast at 5.

0: Hey, it's Reed and Chelsea with you. All right, Chelsea, everybody talking about how it is hot.
1: Yeah.
0: And I will say it is July, as Chelsea's reminded me.
1: I know.
0: So we just got to try and embrace it as much as we can.
1: I have
0: moved Chelsea's two potted plants to a different spot with a little more shade that
1: I saw that, Reed.
0: I think it will be helpful.
1: You're going to save them a little
0: helpful.
1: Bit.
0: Yeah, I think it will. Chelsea always likes these potted plants in one spot, but it's a lot of sun.
1: Mm-hmm.
0: And with this heat wave, I think they would just get absolutely fried.
1: It's good, Reed. You're like the gardener at home.
0: Yeah, and it's fine. I go out and Grant and I'll water them, and it just gives me a little. You know, I get to
1: talk
0: with whatever is on his mind, and so it's fun. And mm-hmm. then we'll pull a couple weeds in the landscaping, and it's really good. So, but yeah, heat index values. I don't know if we're going to quite get to 100. And compared to what we had a couple weeks ago,
1: yeah,
0: this doesn't feel too bad.
1: I know, but you see 97 on whatever day it is coming up.
0: Yeah, not saying it's easy, but it's not 112.
1: But I think the humidity is going to kind of come down as we go through the week, so that's helpful. But it's still, when you see 97 on there, it is a little staggering.
0: But again, compared to 110?
1: I know.
0: We're in agreement.

0: Jazz.
1: She's Chelsea. I'm Reed. All right, Chelsea, you and I have stayed in a few Airbnbs in our life.
0: Mm-hmm.
1: Imagine you are walking around. You go in your Airbnb, you look around, right? And I don't look around for weird things. I just like to look around. What are the rooms like? All this stuff.
0: Okay.
1: Well, these two gals are going viral on TikTok because they were looking around and they saw a big framed photo of the beach.
0: Oh.
1: And it was from it wasn't a drone because probably like 10 years ago.
0: Okay.
1: So maybe taken from, it was taken up high though. And it was just people on the beach mm-hmm. in the water. And it was just like a cool beach shot.
0: Okay.
1: And they look closer and they're like, wait, is that dad?
0: No way.
1: In the water? Wait, that's me. The framed picture was all these people. And they picked themselves out.
0: That's kind of weird, isn't it? You don't put a framed picture of like...
1: You're trying to create an Airbnb beach vibe. You don't want to spend a lot of money. Something that could get broken by a drunk house guest. I don't know. It's not the crazy... When I look
0: at it...
1: That's
0: weird.
1: It's not that creepy. It's just the beach.
0: Okay.
1: But they were like, this is odd. And it was from 10 years ago. They recognized the bathing suit they had worn. There's dad. There's me in the water. Again, with other people. And...
0: I don't know. I still think it's a little interesting.
1: I
0: literally can go to like the store, thrift store, and get a beachy type picture with nobody in it for $7, $8. So like what's...
1: That is quite something to see
0: take
1: yourself.
0: Take a picture of the beach without people's permission.
1: What are the rules with that?
0: I don't know. I don't know. I think it's weird, Reed.
1: I definitely... I get cautious if Grant's at T-ball.
0: People in their swimming suits and all that.
1: If I'm at Grant's at T-ball, I feel like I want it to be obvious I'm taking a picture of my son.
0: I know.
1: Because you have all these other kids.
0: Right.
1: So you had to take pictures of, but it was, I don't know how they got the shot. It was like a balcony shot. Maybe they were up
0: in their
1: balcony. I don't know. But if I saw that, I'd be like, oh,
0: that's weird.
1: This is bizarre.
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3: A heat advisory is in effect for most of southern Wisconsin.

0: at least tomorrow night. Heat index today and tomorrow could approach the 100-degree mark. Some rain a possibility beginning Friday afternoon. The blue-green algae advisory that was issued earlier this month for White Mound Lake at White Mound County Park in Sauk County has now been lifted. The lake has been cleared for normal water activities. However, you're encouraged to use caution and inspect the water before swimming or letting your pets in. Conditions can change rapidly depending on the weather. The DNR is looking to improve the Long Lake Dike in Sauk County. The repairs are necessary to maintain the integrity of the dike after recent spring floods created a seep and causing erosion issues. The DNR taking public comments on the proposed project through July 22nd. More details at dnr.wi.gov. The city of Portage is looking at the next chapter of the splash pad and playground at Goodyear Park as both are approaching the end of their useful lives. The city has an online survey available for both residents and non-residents alike to help guide future planning. More details at portagewi.gov. The IRS is giving residents and businesses in Sauk and Juneau counties that were affected by April tornadoes and flooding more time to file federal taxes. The extended deadline to November 2nd applies to estimated tax payments and many business returns in addition to disaster-related casualty claims. Again, a heat advisory in effect for southern Wisconsin through at least tomorrow night. Heat index today and tomorrow approaching 100. Now you're up to date. I'm Tom Demeen, Magnum Media News.
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2: Sunshine takes over today with highs near 93 and just a light breeze out of the west. Tonight stays clear with lows near 71. Tomorrow looks mostly clear with highs climbing into the mid-90s. Tomorrow night stays mainly clear, lows again in the low 70s. Thursday brings mostly sunny skies, highs in the low 90s, lows near 69. Friday, a few more clouds drift in, temps holding in the low 90s, winds turning southeast at 5.

0: Hey, it's Reed and Chelsea along with you. So I was thinking back, you and I were talking a little bit yesterday about the weekend we had with our friends.
1: Yeah.
0: And it was a lot of fun, but it is interesting how parents all parent just a little bit different.
1: Yeah.
0: And one of the things that I see a couple of parents that we know, they are in this, actually a number, quite a few parents. The kid wakes up really, really early on the weekends.
1: Mm-hmm.
0: And that's when the house starts. That's when
1: right.
0: everybody has to get up and start doing their thing.
1: Yes.
0: And that is not our life.
1: Mm-hmm.
0: You got to get up during the week. You got to do your thing. But like Sunday morning, I'm not getting up at 5:30. That is not happening. And I just wonder, we have two kids now, and Brielle wants to sleep in. Like, she doesn't want to be woken up. And then when
1: right.
0: she wakes up, she wants a half an hour to just play by herself in her room. She doesn't want anyone up in her business. Grant's ready to rock and roll. From the moment he wakes up, he expects engagement. But we have taught him, just because you're up, we can't all get up.
1: Mm-hmm.
0: And I would love some feedback from parents or grandparents on this to 910-912-6060. That is our text line. Do you think you can have some control over when your kids under 10 get up? Or are you stuck with what you have? Because I have heard parents with the kids getting up at 5:30 every day, 7 days a week, saying, well, it's just my kid. There's nothing I can do. And I've said to you, well, dang. I mean, I hope that's not true. B, I feel like I've pushed Grant
1: mm-hmm.
0: to say, no, we're not getting up at 6 a.m. Well, that's when I'm up. And I tell him, thanks for the information, but why is that applicable to anyone else?
1: Gosh,
0: so I want to know what people think. Can you control it as a parent or have some control? Or are you just beholden to however your kid is?
1: Mm-hmm.
0: Or do you get to mold them a little bit?
1: Yeah.
0: 910, 912, 6060.

0: Hey, it's Reed and Chelsea. Reed, this kind of made waves over the weekend. So we have Kristen Cavallari, who is famous for shows like The Hills. She has her own brand. She was married to Jay Cutler of the Bears. Okay.
1: Okay.
0: So she said on a podcast that she typically has her three children fly in economy, and she's in first class. And her kids are 13, 12, and 10. And she just said, "This is my parenting choice. I don't want my kids to get whatever they want. They have to see that if they want something, they work for it. Mom has to work." And I'm like, okay, I get that. I don't know if I agree with it because I want to be by my kids, but my kids aren't above the age of 10, so I don't know what that is like. And she's truly on like a vacation up there.
1: It's an interesting one. This is an interesting one. That yeah, they're an age. I think a kid. I mean, it depends on your kid. You can have a very mature 13-year-old or a very immature 15-year-old.
0: But I just feel like I would be like, first of all, I've never sat first class. Second of all, I would want to be by the kids in case if there was an emergency. Like, no matter the age, that's just me.
1: I will tell you, and this is probably just a dad-daughter thing. When Brielle's 24, I'll probably, if we're flying somewhere, I'm sitting next to her. I'm not
0: Oh,
1: even some random dude
0: yeah.
1: sitting next to her. That's the dad in me. So yeah, your 12-year-old, I would be uncomfortable. Now, if you're getting them all in the same, if there's
0: Row,
1: three of them and they're
0: if
1: all in the
0: they're all in a
1: same row,
0: row.
1: I like that it's like, hey, you got to earn this. But
0: Yeah.
1: at the same time, there's sort of a, we're a family
0: I
1: element to
0: know.
1: this.
0: I don't know. It was interesting when
1: I've
0: I
1: sat in,
0: saw it.
1: I don't know if you know this, I've sat in first class once. It was on a trip to Arizona, and it was because my buddy, his uncle was a frequent flyer, and we got
0: Oh,
1: upgraded
0: there
1: for
0: you go.
1: free. I got to tell you, I don't know what the great shake is about flying first class. I really don't. You get a hot towel, you get like a drink, maybe a meal depending on it, a little more leg room for what they charge. I don't care how much you'd have. I just, man, I'm going to be in economy. I just, it was like, how much people pay for this? That's just me. I think everybody has their own thing. If you're flying like to New Zealand, which that's really expensive, but yeah, a flight
0: I
1: to
0: get you.
1: Arizona, I was just like, I don't know. It's not that different.
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3: 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Portage was scheduled to be at Adams. 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Wisconsin Dells with a pair of games tonight. 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Wisconsin Dells at Sauk Prairie on Thursday. 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

0: game Friday night, the small school and large school games on Saturday. 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
2: Sunshine takes over today with highs near 93 and just a light breeze out of the west. Tonight stays clear with lows near 71. Tomorrow looks mostly clear with highs climbing into the mid-90s. Tomorrow night stays mainly clear, lows again in the low 70s. Thursday brings mostly sunny skies, highs in the low 90s, lows near 69. Friday, a few more clouds drift in, temps holding in the low 90s. Winds turning southeast at 5.

0: Hey, it's Reed and Chelsea along with you. Saw this from JS Online, Chelsea. A Milwaukee judge or judges are moving to ban AI-enabled smart glasses in the courtrooms because of privacy concerns.
1: Oh, my gosh.
0: So you could have, like, those Meta glasses could just record proceedings, could record jurors, could record witnesses, and obviously creates a somewhat dangerous scenario.
1: Who thinks of this stuff?
0: Milwaukee's joining a growing list. The Western District of Wisconsin banned smart glasses in February. New York became the first full state to ban them across every court starting July 20th.
1: Mm-hmm.
0: So that ban's going to start next week, Monday. But it all started after a California judge scolded Meta staffers wearing Ray-Bans at a Zuckerberg trial earlier this year. Mobile phones generally still allowed. You just can't record them. Now that they are making stylish glasses, the problem was those glasses always looked ugly. Mm-hmm. But now that they're making them more stylish and more people are wearing them, you think, well, you could be recorded anywhere, but typically you'd see someone holding their smartphone. Now they could just be looking at you with glasses on, and you could be recorded. And that is probably where the future's headed with this stuff. I wonder if partly why people just talk less with strangers is because of all the technology, not just because they're scrolling on it, but it's because, what am I being recorded with? How much engagement do I have with a stranger?
1: It's wild, Reed.

0: Reed and Chelsea along with you. Chelsea got a bartender's trick here for...
1: Oh.
0: A simple trick for refreshing beer.
1: All right. Refreshing beer.
0: Yes.
1: Okay.
0: A bartender's trick is making the rounds. Fill a pint glass halfway with ice. Pour a light beer over it. And add a straw.
1: What?
0: The melting ice waters down the beer slightly, making it feel more refreshing on a hot day.
1: You could also freeze the glass.
0: A squeeze of lime or a pinch of salt works.
1: Again, you could freeze the glass.
0: Person who wrote the article says it's the most surprising, refreshing drink they've ever had.
1: Oh, wow.
0: This is...
1: Reed does
0: this
1: not...
0: should not be legal in the state of Wisconsin.
1: Okay.
0: This is terrible advice.
1: Reed won't even put ice in his soda.
0: No, I don't want anything watered down. And I'm at a point now where if I go to a restaurant, because not the last restaurant I went to, but the one before, they poured a really good, what was it, a dark ale into an ice cold glass, and I couldn't even taste it.
1: Mm.
0: You know, you don't want that stuff ice cold. You can't get the full smell and taste of the beer.
1: Right.
0: And I'm going to be at a point where I'm going to ask the waiter or waitress, like, I want you to pour this into a room temperature glass. Can you do that? And I know for a lot of people that's crazy. Beer is not meant to be drank ice cold, which some people think, no, that's wrong. It's supposed to be ice. You get more flavor on it. Now, a light beer could be a little different, but you're trying to make the beer watered down?
1: Mm.
0: Just drink water. There's no shame. Just drink water.
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4: The National Weather Service has issued a heat advisory for most of southern Wisconsin through at least tomorrow night. The heat index today and tomorrow expected to approach 100. Our next chance of rain comes up Friday afternoon. The blue-green algae advisory that was issued more than a week ago for White Mound Lake at the county park in Sauk County has now been lifted. You're still encouraged to use caution and avoid any water that appears discolored, streaky, or contains floating scums as conditions can change rapidly. DNR is proposing improvements for the Long Lake Dike project in Sauk County. The repairs are necessary to maintain the integrity of the structure due to recent flooding, which has created a seep and is causing erosion issues. The DNR is taking public comment through July 22nd. More information at dnr.wi.gov. The city of Portage is exploring improvements to the splash pad and playground at Goodyear Park, both of which are approaching the end of their useful life.

0: The city is evaluating what should come next for Goodyear Park. To that end, an online survey is available at portagewi.gov. The IRS is giving residents and businesses in the state affected by April tornadoes and flooding additional time to file taxes. The extended deadline till November 2nd applies to estimated tax payments, many business returns, and disaster-related casualty claims. Some residents and businesses in Sauk and Juneau counties were affected. Once again, a heat advisory in effect through at least tomorrow night. Heat index could approach 100 today and tomorrow. Now you're up to date. I'm Tom Demeen, Magnum Media News.
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2: Sunshine takes over today with highs near 93 and just a light breeze out of the west. Tonight stays clear with lows near 71. Tomorrow looks mostly clear with highs climbing into the mid-90s. Tomorrow night stays mainly clear, lows again in the low 70s. Thursday brings mostly sunny skies, highs in the low 90s, lows near 69. Friday, a few more clouds drift in, temps holding in the low 90s, winds turning southeast at 5.

0: Hey, it's Reed and Chelsea. Reed, this photo gained a lot of traction on social media, and it's this kind of like bar row in Alabama, and it's, you know, around bar, not bar time, because bar time is like 2 a.m., but
1: I don't
0: in
1: know what
0: the
1: it is in
0: evening.
1: Alabama. Okay.
0: And it's all of these girls out there, and it's Gen Z hanging in the, you know, in the streets outside the bar, and they're all wearing the exact same outfit. And it's the
1: What?
0: Reed, you tell me.
1: No, that's not a path I'm walking down here.
0: Well, you make fun of it with me. It's the light mom jeans, the baggier jeans, and a black top and white sneakers. And I kid you not, there's like, I mean, 15 girls that are standing there, like,
1: that used to
0: on
1: be,
0: their phone.
1: That used to be embarrassing. If you wore the same thing as the person next to you, people, especially women, used to be embarrassed about that, kids. And
0: so,
1: now,
0: yeah, they talked about that online, how that used to be, like, not good. Like, you weren't showing your personality. And people are saying, like, Gen Z doesn't have personal style. They lack style. They don't know. And it's like, okay, like, for everybody to wear the same.

0: something that's, it's not like it was like, oh, it's a bachelorette party and they're
1: right,
0: all matching.
1: Yeah, it's themed.
0: It's like, they're just, this is their going
1: out
0: outfit. That's
1: how you came out. Yeah, that's just, you came out of the house and just said, that I'm going out, so this is what I'm wearing.
0: Isn't that funny?
1: Are Gen Z getting to a place, and Gen Zers, please don't take this the wrong way.
0: Oh boy,
1: I mean, are you so in tune with what everyone's doing that you don't have your own individual style? You don't have your own personality almost.
0: Yeah.
1: It's just, oh, this is what you do when you do this. This is what you say when you're in this situation. And it's just, that's a little, I think that next generation after Gen Z is going to go completely the other direction. I really do. I think they're going to be highly individualistic. I think they're not going to want to be so, I don't want to say connected, but just, it will be different. That pendulum will swing.
0: Yeah.
1: Because that is an example of Gen Z taking it to such an extreme.

0: Hey, it's Reed and Chelsea. Reminder, our text line is 910-912-6060. Reed, we got a couple responses here to Grant having two pairs of shoes. One of them has a hole in the toe, like a croc type shoe. And I said, okay, yep, both pairs are both the shoes need to get thrown away. And Reed's like, we can keep the other shoe, the left shoe, and see if we can find. So we had some...
1: I bet I was
0: responses
1: in
0: to
1: the
0: that.
1: Minority.
0: So we have Ed. Sorry, Reed, shoes come and go in pairs. That's just how it works. Spare yourself the clutter of saving things with no purpose. Reed does like a lot of clutter, I will say.
1: Well, it has no purpose today. Okay. It doesn't mean it won't be the exact thing you need tomorrow.
0: Okay. Here we have Kevin. Reed, I've been there and hate to say it. You cannot mix and match shoes for your kids. They grow out of them so quickly. It's just not worth the effort.
1: Who says it wouldn't be good by the time Briella's of age?
0: You're better off finding another pair at a garage sale, or if someone is seriously selling just the opposite shoe of what you need, run away. Definitely do not do this when they get older, because kids will be mean. Thank you both for making mornings awesome, Kevin.
1: Our coworker Diane.
0: Thank you, Kevin and Ed, for the message.
1: Our coworker Diane said, "Dear Reed, I think you need to throw away that left one too." Laughing, crying face emoji. And I said, "Spoken like a true mom."
0: Yeah.
1: And she said, "I'd tease you a little bit." And I said, "Chelsea says the mom's got to stick together." So do you throw away a pair of socks if one sock has
0: 100%.
1: Got a hole in it? Or you just throw both away?
0: Well, if it's like came in a pack and there's several other of your black ones that match, I don't.
1: You don't.
0: But if it's two Spider-Man socks.
1: It's a black croc. And, this is nothing special. It's a black croc.
0: And Grant also will not let me throw socks away that have holes in it. That was another thing that I have to sneak and throw things away with him.
1: My rule is.
0: And you. Is that a coincidence? I think not.
1: My rule with a sock is hole in the toe. That's annoying. Got to throw it away. Hole in the heel, only a problem if it's noticeable walking around the house without shoes on.
0: Mm-hmm.
1: Hole in the middle of the foot, irrelevant. You can still wear that. But I have been over at someone's house. We've all been there, right? You take your shoes off and they're your ugly socks.
0: Yeah.
1: And it's like,
0: oh no.
1: No, I am a mature adult. This is just the pair of socks I put on today. But I mean, it can be a little embarrassing.

0: Hey, it's Reed and Chelsea with you. All right, Chelsea. So, Tyler Hero, a now Milwaukee Buck, traded from the Heat for the Giannis trade.
1: Oh.
0: Now, Wisconsin guy. Decommitted from the Badgers back in the day.
1: Oh.
0: And went to Kentucky in 2018-2019. Are you with me so far?
1: Mm-hmm.
0: So, at a Bucks Heat Summer League game, Jimmy Jackson asked why he decommitted from the Badgers.
1: Okay.
0: Now, you could just say, not the right fit.
1: Oh, boy.
0: I could give you a pretty cliche sports answer. I've been enough around to these athletes and coaches. Hero's answer was, if I didn't commit, I probably wouldn't be on the Bucks right now. Meaning, I wouldn't have made the NBA.
1: Really?
0: Now, he went to Kentucky, 13th overall pick in the 2019 NBA draft. Very much a good scorer. His attitude at times in Miami was questioned.
1: Oh, okay.
0: Girlfriend drama, just kind of like my you-know-what doesn't stink, just sort of that attitude.
1: Okay.
0: And it's hard because I want to root for this guy, being a Wisconsin person originally. Now he's a Milwaukee Buck.
1: He's a native to Wisconsin, right?
0: Yes. Yep. But I remember Grayson Allen was on the Bucks, and he was a former Dookie. And
1: Dookie.
0: You know, kicking people where they shouldn't be kicked. And just, and it's like when he was a Buck, it's like, I have to root for this guy.
1: Yeah.
0: But man, he's not likable. And I just, I hate it because it's like Tyler Hero. It's like, I just, and it's not just because I went to the university or, but it's like, what are you doing? If in a month they trade him for something else, I will not shed one single tear. I just, what are you doing taking that shot?
1: That's something that you would say that.
0: Yeah. I'm saying, and you're in Wisconsin now.
1: I know.
0: You're a Buck. That's what you're going to say? You can give some cliche-ridden answer?
1: Some people, Reed.
0: Oh, my goodness.

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0: 107.3 WSJY with Taylor Swift, Bad Blood. Hey, it's Natalie, and I hope you guys are having a great day today. Coming up, there's more music with Bon Jovi, Gautier, and Destiny's Child. Stick around.
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6: Today, expect clear skies and a high in the mid-90s. Tonight, clear with lows in the low 70s. Similar highs in the mid-90s tomorrow, with more sun than clouds. Tomorrow night, nearly clear with lows again in the low 70s. By Thursday, sun with some clouds, highs in the low 90s, a low in the upper 60s. As for Friday, some clouds, with similar highs in the low 90s, a low in the low 70s.

Hey, it's Natalie. Are you guys sick of changing your clocks twice a year? Because, you know, I mean, it takes some time to get used to it. Everybody's like, oh my gosh, it's going to take me like a week to get used to this. Well, changing the clocks twice a year could come to an end. I know, they've been talking about this for years. The Sunshine Protection Act is up for debate in Washington. It would finally lock the clock in for good, but would it be in daylight saving time mode, or would it be in standard mode? That is the question. I personally prefer daylight saving time. I like more evening light because I get more done. And I am not a morning person, so that light is just wasted on me.

0: Hey, it's Natalie. So my daughter calls me a screenager. Have you guys heard about this before? It's like, you know, teenagers are always on their screens. So screenager. Well, I feel like I'm not on my phone that much, but I guess when I'm home, I'm definitely just sort of scrolling or playing a game. A new survey says that more than half of Americans think keeping their online presence feels more like work than fun. So they're posting less, which I totally notice. I post less on social media and I just doom scroll. Anyone else think that like posting on social media feels like another job? And if I'm not getting paid for it, it's like, why?
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3: 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The National Weather Service has issued a heat advisory for most of southern Wisconsin for today and into tomorrow. Heat index could reach 100.

0: The DNR is proposing a plan to improve the Long Lake Dyke project in Sauk County that could begin next year. The IRS is giving state residents and businesses affected by April tornadoes and flooding additional time to file federal taxes. The blue-green algae advisory that was issued more than a week ago for White Mound Lake in Sauk County has been lifted.
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2: Today, expect clear skies and a high in the mid-90s. Tonight, clear with lows in the low 70s. Similar highs in the mid-90s tomorrow, with more sun than clouds. Tomorrow night, nearly clear with lows again in the low 70s. By Thursday, sun with some clouds, highs in the low 90s, a low in the upper 60s. As for Friday, some clouds, with similar highs in the low 90s, a low in the low 70s.

Hey, it's Natalie. So we are big fans of the Marvel Cinematic Universe. So I'm really excited about Avengers Doomsday coming out, except for the fact that, you know, I know I'm going to go see it in the theater. It's a 2 hour and 45 minute movie. That is long. And if you were going to go see like a play or a musical, they'd have an intermission. So you could go to the bathroom, you could get more refreshments. I really think with movies,

0: More music with Richard Marx, Stevie Nicks, and Bruno Mars.
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4: A heat advisory is in effect for most of southern Wisconsin through at least tomorrow night. Heat index today and tomorrow could approach the 100 degree mark. Some rain a possibility beginning Friday afternoon. The blue-green algae advisory that was issued earlier this month for White Mound Lake at White Mound County Park in Sauk County has now been lifted. The lake has been cleared for normal water activities. However, you're encouraged to use caution and inspect the water before swimming or letting your pets in. Conditions can change rapidly depending on the weather. The DNR is looking to improve the Long Lake Dike in Sauk County. The repairs are necessary to maintain the integrity of the dike after recent spring floods created a seep and causing erosion issues. The DNR taking public comments on the proposed project through July 22nd. More details at dnr.wi.gov. The city of Portage is looking at the next chapter of the splash pad and playground at Goodyear Park as both are approaching the end of their useful lives. The city has an online survey available for both residents and non-residents alike to help guide future planning. More details at portagewi.gov. The IRS is giving residents and businesses in Sauk and Juneau counties that were affected by April tornadoes and flooding more time to file federal taxes. The extended deadline to November 2nd applies to estimated tax payments and many business returns in addition to disaster-related casualty claims. Again, a heat advisory in effect for southern Wisconsin through at least tomorrow night. Heat index today and tomorrow approaching 100. Now you're up to date. I'm Tom Demeen, Magnum Media News.
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6: Today, expect clear skies and a high in the mid-90s. Tonight, clear with lows in the low 70s. Similar highs in the mid-90s tomorrow, with more sun than clouds. Tomorrow night, nearly clear with lows again in the low 70s. By Thursday, sun with some clouds, highs in the low 90s, a low in the upper 60s. As for Friday, some clouds, with similar highs in the low 90s, a low in the low 70s.

B102 and 98.5. With this weather continuing to stay as hot as it is, reminder, drink plenty of water and healthier drinks, like not drinks that are going to dehydrate you. Dehydration drinks are like coffee, alcohol. You want to drink water, electrolytes, get all that in so you stay hydrated. Coming up,

Hey, it's Natalie. Well, Netflix might soon turn its streaming platform into a traditional cable television experience. The Wall Street Journal said executives are discussing new live channels to stream specific programs, movies, and genres around the clock. They're also exploring subscription bundles with Peacock and adding shorter video podcasts to boost viewer engagement. It would be great to have kind of an all-in-one bundle, honestly, because I subscribe to so many streaming services. So if I can get like two for one, that'd be great.

0: there was something in Spanish written, and she goes, I wish I spoke Spanish. And I was like, you know what? You're taking Spanish next year in school. I think it was probably the first time she realized how one of her classes in schools might benefit her in the future. She had like a ding ding moment. And I love that. But also, I wanted to tell her, like, it's just one line. You can pick up your phone and you can have your phone translate that in a snap.
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3: Today, expect clear skies and a high in the mid-90s. Tonight, clear with lows in the low 70s. Similar highs in the mid-90s tomorrow, with more sun than clouds. Tomorrow night, nearly clear with lows again in the low 70s. By Thursday, sun with some clouds, highs in the low 90s, a low in the upper 60s. As for Friday, some clouds, with similar highs in the low 90s, a low in the low 70s.

Hey, it's Natalie. Have you ever wanted to work when you wanted to work? And would you actually get more work done? One major company says postings with flexible job schedules are attracting about 25% more applicants than traditional full-time positions. It seems that workers increasingly value choosing when they work as much as choosing where they work. So if you could work when you wanted to work, would you get more work done? Would you actually go to work? I think there would have to be like some kind of requirements. Like you still have to work 8 hours, but you can do it whenever you want to.

WBOO Reedsburg, WDLS Wisconsin Dells, and W253DH Baraboo is B102 and 98.5.

0: Hey, it's Natalie, and coming up your Hollywood headlines, another two Jolie Pitt kids are dropping the Pitt from their name. We've got the runtime for Avengers Doomsday, and it's going to be a long one. And there is a new life-size version of Monopoly coming your way on Netflix. Details on the way.
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4: The National Weather Service has issued a heat advisory for most of southern Wisconsin through at least tomorrow night. The heat index today and tomorrow expected to approach 100. Our next chance of rain comes up Friday afternoon. The blue-green algae advisory that was issued more than a week ago for White Mound Lake at the county park in Sauk County has now been lifted. You're still encouraged to use caution and avoid any water that appears discolored, streaky, or contains floating scums as conditions can change rapidly. DNR is proposing improvements for the Long Lake Dike project in Sauk County. The repairs are necessary to maintain the integrity of the structure due to recent flooding, which has created a seep and is causing erosion issues. The DNR is taking public comment through July 22nd. More information at dnr.wi.gov. The city of Portage is exploring improvements to the splash pad and playground at Goodyear Park, both of which are approaching the end of their useful life. The city is evaluating what should come next for Goodyear Park. To that end, an online survey is available at portagewi.gov. The IRS is giving residents and businesses in the state affected by April tornadoes and flooding additional time to file taxes. The extended deadline till November 2nd applies to estimated tax payments, many business returns, and disaster-related casualty claims. Some residents and businesses in Sauk and Juneau counties were affected. Once again, a heat advisory in effect through at least tomorrow night. Heat index could approach 100 today and tomorrow. Now you're up to date. I'm Tom Demeen, Magnum Media News.
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2: Today, expect clear skies and a high in the mid-90s. Tonight, clear with lows in the low 70s. Similar highs in the mid-90s tomorrow, with more sun than clouds. Tomorrow night, nearly clear with lows again in the low 70s. By Thursday, sun with some clouds, highs in the low 90s, a low in the upper 60s. As for Friday, some clouds, with similar highs in the low 90s, a low in the low 70s.

Hey, it's Natalie, and here are your Hollywood headlines. Two more of the Jolie Pitt kids are taking steps to remove Pitt from their names. This time, it's 21-year-old Zahara and 24-year-old Maddox. Now, all six of the kids have reportedly distanced themselves from Brad Pitt, even his biological children. I am greatly looking forward to Avengers Doomsday, but I really think that they need to have an intermission because Avengers Doomsday will run 2 hours and 45 minutes, which is longer than Infinity War, but shorter than Endgame. And Netflix is bringing you Life-Size Monopoly. It's a new competition series set to premiere in 2027. It'll take place on a scaled-up version of the game board and feature 12 players competing for a $2 million prize.

0: B102 and 98.5 coming up tomorrow evening at 6:30. It's a concert in the park at City Park in Reedsburg. Best Practice Band will be there. They are a 3-time Best of Madison group, and they love playing songs that you'll be sure to recognize. So you can sing and dance along. Make sure you check that out tomorrow evening. Coming up, more music with Pat Benatar, Taylor Swift, and Miles Smith on the way.
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1: Today, expect clear skies and a high in the mid-90s. Tonight, clear with lows in the low 70s. Similar highs in the mid-90s tomorrow, with more sun than clouds. Tomorrow night, nearly clear with lows again in the low 70s. By Thursday, sun with some clouds, highs in the low 90s, a low in the upper 60s. As for Friday, some clouds, with similar highs in the low 90s, a low in the low 70s.

that you are just letting hot air in. And it can be so uncomfortable to sleep when it's hot. So you got to wait till it's dark, then open your windows, and it might let a little bit of a breeze in, but be cautious. Play it by ear.

Hey, it's Natalie. You ever get like a friend request from somebody on social media and you go, oh my gosh, I haven't heard from them in so long. So you go and check when the last time they posted on their social media, and it was like 2 years ago, and you're like, oh, so you're on social media, but you're not on social media. And then you realize, when was the last time I posted? In a new survey from a privacy company, they found that 55% of Americans say maintaining their social media presence now feels more like work instead of fun. And they're just starting to post less. The biggest reason people are pulling back: political arguments, endless doom scrolling, and concerns about privacy. And it's just exhausting.

Hey, it's Natalie, and here is what to watch tonight. You've got the Major League Baseball All-Star Game on Fox. America's Got Talent and Password are on NBC, and then the third season premiere of Quarterback on Netflix. I love when I find a show that I can watch with my husband and we can just, you know, really enjoy it together. And that's one of the shows that we watch together. This time, following the NFL season of the Washington Commanders quarterback Jaden Daniels, Tampa Bay Buccaneers quarterback Baker Mayfield, Tennessee Titans quarterback Cam Ward, and Cincinnati Bengals quarterback Joe Flacco. And that, my friends, is what to watch tonight.

0: B102 and 98.5. The 71st Annual Endeavor Lions Broiler Festival is coming up this weekend, Friday and Saturday at Lions Park. 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Make sure you check it all out. Coming up, more music. Sam Smith, Cyndi Lauper, and Huntrix on the way.
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2: Today, expect clear skies and a high in the mid-90s. Tonight, clear with lows in the low 70s. Similar highs in the mid-90s tomorrow, with more sun than clouds. Tomorrow night, nearly clear with lows again in the low 70s. By Thursday, sun with some clouds, highs in the low 90s, a low in the upper 60s. As for Friday, some clouds, with similar highs in the low 90s, a low in the low 70s.

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4: Today, expect clear skies and a high in the mid-90s. Tonight, clear with lows in the low 70s. Similar highs in the mid-90s tomorrow, with more sun than clouds. Tomorrow night, nearly clear with lows again in the low 70s. By Thursday, sun with some clouds, highs in the low 90s, a low in the upper 60s. As for Friday, some clouds, with similar highs in the low 90s, a low in the low 70s.

B102 and 98.5. You know, so I complained if I got to walk up a flight of stairs, and there's this 24-year-old kid from Baraboo, Max Koenig, and he is casually embarking on an 8,000-mile cycling trip across Asia. How impressive is that? He's a UW Madison grad pedaling through India and Uzbekistan for a mission he calls Pedal for a Purpose. He's raising funds for the Restoring Hope Transplant House in Middleton. He was inspired by his mom's brave battle with lymphoma. You know, what an absolute hero this kid is. Let's show this guy some major Wisconsin love. Good luck, Max. B102 and 98.5.

0: B102 and 98.5, another hot day today, and do something nice for future you. Drink some water before you're thirsty. The CDC says hot weather like today can affect anybody, especially older adults, young children, pregnant women, people with chronic health conditions, and anybody spending hours outside. Take breaks, find some shade, use air conditioning when you can, and don't forget to check on family, neighbors, and pets. 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I'll have a look at your weather for this Tuesday. That's coming at you in a little more than 30 seconds. 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
2: Plenty of sunshine to start with highs near 95, though some light fog could cut visibility to around 2 miles. Tonight stays clear, lows near 72. Tomorrow brings more sunshine, topping out near 97, then mostly clear overnight with lows again in the low 70s. Thursday looks mostly clear, high in the low 90s. Friday, a mix of sun and clouds, highs near 90, lows in the low 70s with a gentle southeast breeze.

107.3 WSJY. If you've been complaining that fast food costs as much as a sit-down dinner these days, you are totally right. A new DoorDash report found that the absolute cheapest cheeseburger, fries, and soda combo in America is in Austin, Texas, at just under $13. Meanwhile, the exact same meal in Alaska costs over $28. The good news is that several Midwest cities made the cheapest list, too. You know, if a burger combo costs $28, it better come with a personal chef and a foot massage. Thank goodness we live here in the Midwest, where a cheap burger is still a basic human right. B102 and 98.5.

0: 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I need to send a shout out to Dave and Merrimack. Fire up the grill for supper tonight. And Dave, just remember to stay hydrated in this hot weather. Drink plenty of water. 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
2: Plenty of sunshine to start with highs near 95, though some light fog could cut visibility to around 2 miles. Tonight stays clear, lows near 72. Tomorrow brings more sunshine, topping out near 97, then mostly clear overnight with lows again in the low 70s. Thursday looks mostly clear, high in the low 90s. Friday, a mix of sun and clouds, highs near 90, lows in the low 70s with a gentle southeast breeze.

B102 and 98.5. So if you have tried driving anywhere near Wisconsin Dells recently, you already know it's absolute madness. Record high crowds packing the water park capital this summer to escape the triple-digit heat index. Resorts are hitting total capacity, but the real nightmare is on the roads. Bumper-to-bumper gridlock has been taking over Highway 13 and US 12 during the weekends, and traffic officials say to expect delays. My personal philosophy is that sitting in unmoving traffic in mid-July heat sounds like a test of human sanity. If you're heading that way, check 511 before you go. Otherwise, you could be swimming in your own sweat before you even see a wave pool. 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
3: 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Summer varsity baseball last night. The Baraboo Bandits American Legion baseball team wrapped up the summer with an 8-7 extra inning win over Cambridge at Mary Roundtree Evans Field. The Bandits finish up this summer at 7-4. Portage was scheduled to be at Adams. Reedsburg was supposed to host Sauk Prairie last night. Portage at Oregon tonight. Reedsburg at Wisconsin Heights tomorrow. Wisconsin Dells with a pair of games tonight. Home talent baseball this week. Reedsburg will be at Dodgeville this evening, at home with Arena Thursday, and at Wisconsin Dells on Sunday. Wisconsin Dells at Sauk Prairie on Thursday. The Wisconsin Football Coaches Association High School All-Star Games are scheduled for this weekend in Oshkosh. The 8-player game Friday night, the small school and large school games on Saturday. Area athletes competing this weekend from Reedsburg, Braden Klemp, Sauk Prairie's Jake Buckles. Also from River Valley, Blake Brickle and Jordan Galger. 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

thought. Researchers found babies as young as 3 months old can already recognize real music over random background noise. But get this, they don't actually start moving to the beat until they're about a year old. And even then, they're just rocking and flapping their arms. Rocking, swing, and flapping your arms randomly is exactly how I look on the dance floor after two drinks at a wedding. It turns out babies aren't clumsy at all. They're just copying my exact style. 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

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So parents have been dancing around the living room with their babies forever. And now science says those little ones are paying attention way earlier than we

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0: B102 and 98.5. You know, here is one investment that always pays off on hot days like today. A bottle of water. The Centers for Disease Control and Prevention say staying hydrated is one of the best ways to prevent heat-related illness. Pair that with regular breaks, plenty of shade, and air conditioning when you can. 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
4: Clear skies tonight, lows right around 70. Tomorrow turns mostly clear with blistering highs near 96, plus some fog cutting visibility to about 2 miles. Tomorrow night brings a few more clouds, lows again in the low 70s. Thursday looks hazier, a few clouds, highs in the low 90s, smoky skies overhead. Friday turns partly cloudy, highs near 91. Saturday brings more sun than clouds, similar highs in the low 90s, winds from the west at 10.

B102 and 98.5. If you think movie theaters are a thing of the past, Wisconsin audiences are officially proving the world wrong. Local theaters are celebrating a massive rebound this year, driven largely by Gen Z flocking back to the cinema. In fact, Marcus Theaters just announced that this past June was the highest grossing June in the company's entire 91-year history. Concession and box office sales completely broke records, so long live the big screen. B102 at 98.5. It's Shaboozy. Good news.

0: 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I need to send a shout out to Kathy listening in Portage right now. 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
2: 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Hello, I'm Megan Grebner with Healthy Living on Brownfield. About 60% of those served by Feeding America food banks have a chronic disease. Melanie Hall, Chief Health Research and Evaluation Officer for Feeding America, says a recent evaluation shows that across 21 food banks in 13 states, a food as medicine model is improving health in communities.
3: We were able to see people's blood sugar reduced. Their blood pressure came down. Cholesterol came down. We saw fewer hospitalizations, fewer visits to the emergency room. We saw some people become food secure. And to be clear, it's not because we gave them food. There were things that happened in their life as we helped them stabilize and manage their health that allowed them to then be able to buy their own food. At the beginning of this is that link between food access, when we think about food insecurity, and health. And at the end of this is there is an opportunity to help people get the stability they need in order to become food secure.
2: She tells Brownfield, participants were identified through clinical screenings, received medically tailored food, and were supported by registered dietitians and care navigators, and provided them with additional health resources. I'm Megan Grebner with Healthy Living on Brownfield.
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6: Clear skies tonight. Lows right around 70. Tomorrow turns mostly clear with blistering highs near 96. Plus some fog cutting visibility to about 2 miles. Tomorrow night brings a few more clouds, lows again in the low 70s. Thursday looks hazier, a few clouds, highs in the low 90s, smoky skies overhead. Friday turns partly cloudy, highs near 91. Saturday brings more sun than clouds, similar highs in the low 90s, winds from the west at 10.

B102 and 98.5. Love that duet from Patty Austin and James Ingram, Baby Come to Me. I'm Jesse Guerin, wrapping up my time. Go placidly amid the noise and haste. Music on the way from Billy Joel, Rihanna, Gloria Gaynor, Roxette, Nikki taking over the airwaves. Have a great rest of your Tuesday. I will talk to you tomorrow. 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
3: Clear skies tonight, lows right around 70. Tomorrow turns mostly clear with blistering highs near 96, plus some fog cutting visibility to about 2 miles. Tomorrow night brings a few more clouds, lows again in the low 70s. Thursday looks hazier, a few clouds, highs in the low 90s, smoky skies overhead. Friday turns partly cloudy, highs near 91. Saturday brings more sun than clouds, similar highs in the low 90s, winds from the west at 10.

Hey there, it's Nikki Lee hanging out with you in an update. There's a parasite going around. Cyclosporiosis. It's a tough one to say, but it's a doozy, that's for sure. And we're thinking maybe that's what was going on with my intestinal issues this last week, that maybe I have somehow come in contact with it. I did speak with my doctor, though, and they don't want to do any testing because I'd already been to the emergency room and I'm on antibiotics for that. So they were like, you know what, if you have it, the antibiotics are going to knock it out of you, so you don't have to worry about that. But it is, they're thinking it's linked to fresh produce. So restaurants are adjusting their menus accordingly. Make sure you're washing any produce that you're going to be consuming, fresh produce, whatever. They're thinking maybe like leafy lettuce, shredded lettuces and stuff, but they really don't have a definitive answer on where this parasite is coming from. And it is just, it's like an outbreak basically. And the U.S. has seen outbreaks of cyclosporiosis in the past, and some 4,000 reported cases this summer are much higher than normal and raising real concerns about the illness. It's a very uncomfortable illness. It's not fatal, though, and can be treated with antibiotics.

0: Hey, it's Nikki Lee hanging out with you. How are you doing today? I've got a new dollhouse. I know. It's crazy, me with a new dollhouse. It's more like, I was thinking it was more like a book nook size, but it's actually pretty decent sized. And I started working on it last night, and I cannot wait to finish it. It's going to be so pretty. And it comes equipped with furniture, but the thing is you have to build the furniture yourself, which makes it even more fun for me.
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4: 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Because this ad is 30 seconds, I can't get into everything I'm FDA-approved to do, so I'm just going to play my jingle again. 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
7: Clear skies tonight, lows right around 70. Tomorrow turns mostly clear with blistering highs near 96, plus some fog cutting visibility to about 2.

miles. Tomorrow night brings a few more clouds, lows again in the low 70s. Thursday looks hazier, a few clouds, highs in the low 90s, smoky skies overhead. Friday turns partly cloudy, highs near 91. Saturday brings more sun than clouds, similar highs in the low 90s, winds from the west at 10.

Would you cry if you saw me crying? And would you save my soul tonight? Would you tremble if I touched your lips? Or would you laugh? Oh, please tell me this.

So I was talking about this cyclosporiosis parasite going around, the outbreak of it. And there's also, along with that, TikTok trends that are going along with it. Like people talk about, tell me you're from Michigan without telling me you're from Michigan. I know we're in Wisconsin. And then the girl proceeds to go on saying that she won't eat any fresh produce, hasn't eaten it for a week because she doesn't want to get the parasite. Where other people are taking it, and I'm highly against this, as a trend of losing weight. They're like, oh, if I can get this bug and it makes me lose weight, then I'm going to lick this fresh produce. It's ridiculous. Don't do that. I mean, don't do that. It's, you don't want it. There's other ways to lose weight. Take it from somebody who possibly has the parasite. You don't want it.